A man in Soho couldn't guess his age. I found his empty journal. 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I called up my state senator. They said he wasn't there. The secretary took my name, and man, she sounded scared.

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1: All right! Okay, the next song we do is a song of a new album, Steelhammer. And it's a song called Cry of a Nation!

Don't watch that. Watch this. 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The nuttiest sound around. So if you're coming off the street and you're beginning to feel the heat, well, listen, Buster, you better start to move your feet to the rockin'est, rock-steady beat of madness.

0: remains mercifully.
1: Yes, and neither would you, Derek, this star nonsense.
0: Yeah, yeah.
1: No, it isn't.
0: I'm sure of it.

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You know what they say? Some things in life are bad. They can really make you mad. Other things just make you swear and curse. When you're chewing on life's gristle, don't grumble, give a whistle. And this'll help things turn out for the best. Hey.

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When you're feeling in the dumps, don't be silly chumps. Just purse your lips and whistle, that's the key.

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You must always face the curtain with a bow. Forget about your scene, give the audience a grin. Enjoy

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Life's a laugh and death's a joke, it's true. You'll see it's all a show. Keep on laughing as you go. Just remember that the last laugh is on you.

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Oh, cheer up, you old bugger. Give us a grin. There you are. See? The end of the film. Incidentally, this record's available in the foyer. Someone's got to live as well, you know. Who do you think pays for all this rubbish? Always look on the bright side of life. I told him. I said to him, Bernie, I said, I'll never make that money back.

that phone, you know? You remember all the good times we used to have together? Well, if you're on your phone, I just feel so alone. All those pictures, I don't know what you're doing on there. Just get your eyes off that screen, huh? Just for a minute, please.